back door. Through the soul, don't strain your brain. Pain to train, you'll be singing in the rain. Said don't stop, do punk rock. Well, now you see what you wanna be. Just have your party on TV. Cause the man from Mars won't eat up bars where the TV's on. Now he's gone back up to space, where he won't have a hassle with the human race. Sang hip hop, and don't stop, just blast off. Sure shot, cause the man from Mars stopped eating cars and eating bars, and now he only eats

0: I certainly was in the right.
1: Tell me it was a pumping time, but it's a wild, it was a pumping time, but it's a wild, it was a pumping time, but it's a wild, it was a pumping time, but it's a wild, it was a pumping time, but it's a wild, it was a pumping time, but it's a wild, it was a pumping time, but it's a wild, it was a pumping time, but it's a wild, it was a pumping time, but it's a wild, it was a pumping time, but it's a wild, it was a pumping time, but it's a wild, it was a pumping time, but it's a wild, it was a pumping time, but it's a wild, it was a pumping time, but it's a wild, it was a pumping time, but it's a wild, it was a pumping time, but it's a wild, it was a pumping time, but it's a wild, it was a pumping time, but it's a wild, it was a pumping time, but it's a wild, it was a pumping time, but it's a wild, it was a pumping time, but it's a wild, it was a pumping time, but it's a wild, it was a pumping time, but it's a wild, it was a pumping time, but it's a wild, it was a pumping time, but it's a wild

choppers up. They ask why they don't catch proper crooks. They get their address and their name.

when our foremothers and forefathers disappeared behind closed doors, love was made while getting down to the e-funk. A circumcised man gains powers of our universe, shaping him into a being of interplanetary

your hips. They do more than simply move you. Stop dancing like a square. The android of robotic tendencies in your past dance floor experience will be shed like the skin of a boa constrictor, choking you with the joyful knowledge.